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1: You know, for 60 years there has been this narrative of a train accident. Now this narrative lives in many places, just to name a few. It lives in school curriculum books, history books. It lives in online publications.
0: Kanti sekunxuswe izinhlaka ezehlukene ukuthi zibambisane nekomiti elizosungulwa ukuphenyakela ngaso ke isihlava esiloko esiqhubeke njalo sokudlula emhlabeni kwalabo ke abasuke beyosoka ngohlelo lolusiko lokuyosoka entabeni njengoba ke la amakhomishana CRL Commission besungule lezokusungulwa lona leli komiti elizophenya ngakho lokhu.
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7: 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And the fact that we now know the truth about his passing gives us an opportunity to rethink, rewrite, and re-establish a frank conversation about the values that he fought for, because that is a battle that continues every day, every new generation.
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9: 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It is so ordered.
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11: Apparently there was a video in the circulator.
12: He says the school principal showed him the video that was circulating of her niece where she was dancing and kissing with the teacher. The teacher was arrested at the school after the principal opened the case.
11: He called the police, then the teacher was picked up maponisa from Koskolo.
10: Ukukhathazeka komndeni kwandile kakhulu ngesonto ledlule ngemumva wokuthi uthisha ebikwe ukuthi ukwazile ukuxhumana nengane ngocingo sesitokisini. 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
13: Firstly, kunama WhatsApp angahayi moyeni.
12: He says he texted his daughter on WhatsApp and went on to call her via a WhatsApp video call. He says he found the child crying.
10: Kukhuluma njalo umnyango wezemfundo eGauteng udlulisa amazenzo uDuza ajulile kanye nokweseka okuqhubekayo kumfundi, umndeni kanye nomphakathi owakhelene nesikole ngalesi sigameko esinzima. 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
14: Schools are sacred spaces and the protection of learners is a shared societal responsibility working with government. Sexual predators such as pedophiles and other barbarians alike do not belong in our schools or anywhere in our society. Maximum sentences must be imposed on anyone found guilty of such heinous crimes.
10: Umndeni uthi awusazizwa ukhululekile ukubuyisela indodakazi yabo esikoleni futhi unxusa kube khona ubulungiswa obenziwayo kulindeleke ukuthi uthisha abuyele enkantolo ngoSeptember.
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19: I do not want us to have all these long queues in all the centers or service centers, and there is the complaints that I've received are more on that. We are also in the process of adding more capacity to SASSA offices to ease the pressure of those offices that are understaffed and have more influx. And therefore, more than 1,000 contract workers are being recruited across the country to provide additional frontline support.
18: UPule wakhishwa phambilini kwikhabhinethi ngenxa yokungaphathi kahle umnyango wakhe njengongqongqoshe wezokuxhumana ngonyaka ka-2013. 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
19: When people criticize you, they want you to improve, and therefore I'm willing to do that.
18: UNgqongqoshe uhlela ukuthuthukisa izindlela zokuhola isibonelelo sikahulumeni ngokusebenzisa uhlelo oluphephile nolusheshayo. 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
20: Look at 420,000 and we've reviewed about 260,000. It'll give you more or less about 60% or 65% of what we've already worked on. And with what we've already done, we've saved almost a billion.
18: Lolu hlelo lulekelele kuvezeni ukukhwabanisa nokuqinisekisa ukuthi izibonelelo zikahulumeni zitholwa abantu abafanele. 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
15: We'll look at the usual causes and thoroughly delve deeper in terms of the severity, the issues of severe dehydration, advanced septicemia, untreated infections, exposure to extreme winter elements, and I must state extreme winter elements as a result of global warming. So there's areas where you have severe lightning, which was not there.
14: Le commission ithike isikhathi sokusoka sasebusika kulonyaka sidlule nemiphefumulo yabasoka engamashumi amane nantathu ekanti isifundazwe seMpumalanga isona esihamba phambili ngabashonile njengoba beyishumi nesishiyagalombili silandelwe i-Eastern Cape ngaba yishumi nane. 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
15: 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So it's still a staggering number of initiation deaths that we are sitting with. And through this investigation we will be looking at the causes of some of these issues.
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0: 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So as a processes, if a family is not owning up, being responsible, nomntwana ziyadambeka kube lula into babantwana bazenzele ukuthanda kwabo because there is no role that is being played by the parents.
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0: 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Sizenza ngokwe regions. You mentioned the issue ye OR Tambo region.

0: But in OR Tambo, there are areas, because in OR Tambo, there are about five sub-regions, which is the municipalities that are in that area. There are areas where, for instance, in King Sabata Dalindyebo, particularly the Mkanduli side, as we speak, there is no crisis. So we must also, while we say, kuyabonakala indoba elisiko linengozi ebantwini, sizireflect as areas uqhutywa kakuhle kuzo, even within the province, even within the region, even within the municipality. So if we don't reflect on such things, people will go nendo ethi there is a crisis in the province iphela.
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4: I have a document for municipal. I have a shop license, but we are closing shop. I don't know what's the reason.
5: 80%. Just he have a papers, he have a document. These people, they don't ask the papers, a document. Just they came in the group, they came and they say, you must close the shop. That is not fair.
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0: I was like, you're in Jim. I guess I told you, I guess you're going to call me because the breakfast is saying Sabona.
6: Yes, I'm going to call you.
0: Siapele Gunjani.
6: I'm going to call you.
0: My babu.
6: I'm going to
0: call you.
6: I'm going to call you. I'm going to call you. I'm going to call you. I'm going to call you.
0: Yini bafu, kwenze njani?
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5: 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We're taking it game for game, but yeah, definitely we have set target for a goal for ourselves to get into that semi-final spot.
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3: 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They've got the talent that they have is amazing. So we need to be at the top of our game. I think over the weekend, we need to be better this week.
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2: But why do you call them investigators if all they are doing is execute the warrant?
3: Because that is their designation, Chair.
2: But their role is that of investigators.
3: Yes.
2: Their normal role.
3: Yes, investigators executing a warrant of arrest.
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7: Fuel prices climbed by 34.3% in the past 12 months, driven by increases.
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1: But yeah, why do you call them investigators if all they are doing is execute the warrant?
2: Because that is their designation, Chair.
1: But their role is that of investigators,
2: yes.
1: Their normal role.
2: Yes, investigators executing a warrant of arrest. Okay.
0: Songo daba oluthi inhlangano iAfriForum isecele ukuhlinzekwa ngemininingwane ngokuhambisana nomthetho wokuthola ulwazi Promotion of Access to Information Act. 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
4: 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Yeah, MTN. 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
2: Yes, as the Minister refers, referral and request for investigation in terms of Section 27.
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3: Yes, as the minister refers, referral and request for investigation in terms of section 27.
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5: the entrance,
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5: yeah.
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4: then it drove past
5: the exit
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5: then yashay U-turn corner la,
4: and it make a U-turn
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2: 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Mila, Mazga, Shabawa, Puli, record Lam, Lobam, Nanning, Nawonk about Lam Sagazin. One Asulagabi. The
0: 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I guess cook on Jim and go to get your gun and get in jagging and you would get Bambi Kaza, going to get Lizog Vota, Ikakulas again, Lizig, Zoketo Zage, Lugahulmini, Abasakai.
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3: 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player you wonder coach that you can relate to and with the team that he has built I think let him continue hopefully this time around being the coach that actually you know took us to a promised land let's support him let's support the guys and also maybe from a player's point of view
2: njalo ke unavigator njengoba umuzwa esho ethi ke akuthanda kakhulu ngaye ke uBruce ukuthi ke abadlali bakhe sebayamqonda indlela afuna ukuthi badlale ngayo kanti futhi bayamhlonipha uthi nabo ke 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
1: Can get an affidavit from him. That conduct of yours to say to Mr. Perumal, to Chief Perumal, speak to Mr. Adams, makes sense only if you've seen these emails and you've seen that there are allegations of interception of dockets. As you were starting to say, that you know, the email seems to speak to corruption of sorts. You have to have seen this. That's my proposition to you, that you must have seen these emails by the time or before you spoke to Perumal, and that's what informed you saying to Mr. Perumal, speak to Mr. Adams. What do you say to that?
2: I can't disagree with you, Commissioner Baloyi.
1: Thank you.
3: Sorry. Let me just follow up on a response you gave when I engaged you. So in the end, you accepted that you could not possibly have written a letter to the minister saying there's nothing we can do in the absence of a Section 27 referral. So you accepted your letter could not possibly have said that. I asked you, did you act in the manner in which you did because you were fearful of the minister, and I thought your response was in the negative, correct? If you are not fearful of the minister, why then did you act? What motivated you to act in circumstances where there was nothing in the content of the letter from the minister? You were not fearful of the minister, as you suggest, but you still went ahead regardless and gave the instruction that you gave to Mr. Perumal. What motivated you? What was the motive behind your action? If it was not fear of the minister, what then was the motive for you to act in the manner in which you did?
2: Is to follow up on, is there a Section 27?
0: Ke uJohnson ukuthole kulukhunisa tshe noma sithi ukuphendula ke imibuzo yokhomishana ukuthi izinsolo ezenziwa uAdams zinasiphi isisekelo. Okhomishana bebengagculisekile neze ngezimpendulo zakhe. Ukhomishana uMadlanga ubefuna ukucaciseleka ukuthi ikuphi okuphathekayo uAdams abanika khona ukuze baqale lolu phenyo ngokuhambisana no-Section 27B we-NPA.
1: The question to you is, where in the affidavit did you find that he has put down grounds for that suspicion?
2: On my reading, Commissioner Baloyi, it is found for those ones on paragraph 3, where he said, my suspicion about General Khumalo and others became more clearer when I found an envelope pushed under my office door at Parliament, which contained some crime intelligence procurement documents using secret funds of crime intelligence and vetting documents. I can take it no further than that is my reading of where he finds these suspicions.
3: Factual conclusion after factual conclusion, Advocate Johnson, can never give you the facts that undergird those factual conclusions. All of the things you are addressing now are themselves factual conclusions. Do you understand what I'm saying?
2: If you could just take
3: those are factual conclusions. Let me give you, you agree. Do you agree?
2: I understand.
3: Those are factual conclusions. Do you agree?
2: I agree.
3: So if we go back to Ms. Silo's question, she wants to understand what that factual substratum is. What facts do you rely on to say those factual conclusions, and you now accept that they are factual conclusions? what facts underlie those conclusions to lead to the fact that B of 27 is satisfied? On what basis? It cannot be on the conclusions.
0: Kage uKhomishana uMadlanga uzenza isibonelo sokuthi ke uma umuntu enza izinsolo zokuthi kunabantu ababulele kufanele akhiphe ubufakazi obuhambisana nalokho. UJohnson ugcine kuvumile ke nokho ukuthi ke baqala lolu phenyo bengenakho okuphathikayo ngezinsolo zakhe uAdams.
3: Let me give you an example. If someone says, I suspect that Tom and Dick killed Harry, that's a conclusion. For you to be satisfied that there is a reasonable suspicion that Tom and Dick killed Harry, there must be some substantiation before you say Tom and Dick killed Harry. Do you get me?
2: I understand.
3: Otherwise, it's a factual conclusion to say that Tom and Harry killed Dick. And I suggest to you that this is exactly what you are doing. You are relying on factual conclusions to say that B of Section 27 has been satisfied. Do you agree?
2: I agree.
3: You accept that proposition?
2: I accept your proposition.
0: All right, sizimbambe lapho. 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
3: I mean, even a law student doing first year would know that at a later stage during their first year of legal studies. In fact, across the board within legal studies, you go to your law of delict, you go to even criminal law, your culpable homicide, you encounter the reasonable test across the board. So how you could mix the subjective test and the objective test completely escapes me. So back to my question, you have said you accept, you say the test under Section 27 is a subjective test. Do you stand by that? Because if you do, it raises very serious issues about your application of the section. Yes. Over all these years, are you sticking to your assertion that the test is subjective, even though it uses reasonable? Once you have reasonable, that leads to the objective test. You should know that. Yes. Are you insisting that the test is subjective?
2: It is an objective test of the reasonable person.
3: It's an objective test.
2: Yes.
3: Yeah, you don't even need to go to reasonable person. Reasonable person is implied in the concept of an objective test. So you don't even need to go there.
0: Okay, so Dr. Mathebulo ngibuyele ngamabomu kule clip. 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
13: 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Waita! So in a tour? It's have cover. Yeah, MTN. Device insurance. Uza sibonga le. Ngena ku mtn.co.za. 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

0: 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So how you could mix the subjective test and the objective test completely escapes me.
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1: That if it does happen that he stays, I mean, he has a team already, you understand the players, and the players also responds to him. And with that fact, which he, being me, myself, as a former player, you want a coach that you can relate to. And with the team that he has built, I think let him continue. Hopefully this time around, being the coach that actually, you know, took us to a promised land, let's support him. Let's support the guys, and also maybe from a player's point.
0: Ama legends lawa ke eBafana Bafana bePaula kanjalo emva kokuvela kwalembiko, ingakho ke namhlanje iSouth African Football Association ikhipha lesi statement. 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
2: That's a good move. I mean, this is somebody who's took us to the World Cup with no problems. You know, we didn't have to be the host to qualify. And this boy has worked hard and nobody gave us a chance. There was a bit of a hiccup when they took the points away from us, but the boy still qualified. Youngsters, like we saw youngsters coming up, you know, no name players that people were like, why is he choosing that and that? But he knew what he wanted. Every time he selected the player, he knew why he was selecting that player. And that player just came in as if, like, you know, it was just...
0: Khohlwani, ayikho yonke lento ebenicabanga, kusho iSouth African Football Association ngendaba yezinsolo nemibiko yokuthi inkontileka kaHugo Bruce iyelulo. 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
3: Spoke about with the management, we spoke about you know, the kind of technical team that I was looking to assemble, and I gave them you know, the pre-requirements into those positions, and I led them to choose because we wanted local.
0: Ngabanikeza konke okuthinta uhlonze lwabantu engibadingayo ukuthi banjani abakhona njengamanje ke baye bahlangabezana nazo zonke izidingo zalolo hlonze engabanikeza lona. 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
3: It's him and Coach Paulus. They are young coaches that you know are willing to learn, and as well I'm learning a lot of things from them too, from the players, and we have been working very well.
0: Abaqeqesha basebancane abakhaliphile abafuna ngaso sonke isikhathi ukufunda, nami ngizimisele ukuthi ke ngifunde kubona sikwazi ukuthi ke siye phambili ngenqubekela phambili yokuphathwa nokuqeqeshwa kwalo ke leli qembu, ingakho nje bekhona ngalesikhathi ngaleyo ndlela ningangifunzi ukuthi ngiphiwe bona abaphathi beqembu. 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
4: 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So all that makes us very happy ukuthi sisebenzile kamnandi, sadlala ama-friendly games against Glasgow Rangers, Puma Scotland, sadlala against Al-Khalut, le iphuma khona la e Saudi Arabia, also 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Liga, but they we checked their results last season, they played draw against Barcelona, they beat Atletico Madrid. So it shows that we've got a chance to play against very good teams. So far, so good. Sibuyile ekhaya, and amalungiselelo sakalile for iToyota Cup nomhla weSunday at Royal Bafokeng Stadium.
0: Ngizoya lapho kumalungiselelo eToyota Cup. 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
4: Fernando da Cruz looks very sharp, and uSimisele, I've seen many things. Vic, I can take the whole show ukukhazela ukuthi lo le ngibone ukuthi is a coach with discipline. He approach yakhe kwi-match is a structured one, and I don't think kuzoba lula for other teams to beat Kaizer Chiefs this season, because the way Ngone Ngakon, the positioning in terms of your approach, your ball, it's attacking from the back with build-ups. And also the other thing that I had a chance to give on a big manage our players, just man to man management, our players is very strong. Tandava Zali, Yakulu, that shows which is a coach that has got this, you know, they call it man management. Yeah, so the way he treats our players, you can see which is, we're going to see the best out of many players. Yeah, so in terms of him as a person, laid back and focused, akakhulumi kakhulu, akafuni ukukhuluma kakhulu, athi nje ukhuluma enkulu, the
0: boy. 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
4: Yeah, third edition, first one, there is a Bloemfontein against Young Africans, Sabuya Eteku against Asante Kotoko. This time, Siela is Zimbabwe, Scotland FC, Avompeta, Velike, Zimbabwe. And obviously, yeah, they've got the players that will be familiar to creme de la creme. I'm saying the football. Smiling scene. Knowledge Musona Kama Billiard Wakona with Scotland FC. But Amalungiselo Ahambaga, Umjalo will happen at Royal Bafokeng Stadium, Sevai Lungisile, Mizawati Inche. And it's happening 3 o'clock if it kick off, and tickets will come to Ticket Shop right for 2 games. Because the first one, Ama Legends will case the Chiefs. Dr. Pumalo, Situe Shavalala, Itumelen Kune, Siabonga Nombe, Ukona Umbe Suma, Umkekeshua, Otavo Moki, and the assistant coach, Lucas Hader. And Sidala against Josie Masters, Abadali Wakon, Abapuma, Puma Legends, Jomokosmo, I've seen one from Sundown. So they've got Ama Legends from Joburg that we're playing against. Abolakile Kwathi, Pijele is there, Kalinge. So, umdlalo uzosuka go 12 o'clock. But on Friday, siyangena Rustenburg Northwest, senza amahlupho to our communities as part of our outreach programs. And then the other big activation at shopping mall next to the stadium. We will be there from 12 o'clock playing, you know, small games, five-a-side, and then giving supporters chance to win tickets as well as merchandise. But the big one on stadium, which is Mauteng a ticket to sit on the stand. You stand the chance to win a Toyota Hilux, new brand new Toyota Hilux. It's not a bike, it's a Toyota Hilux. So,
0: Enyinto ngifisa ukuyibheka la i-partnership ukubambisana kwenu ne-SABC, ngicabanga ukuthi kuwe ezinye zezinto ezibaluleke kakhulu. 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
4: Oh yes, remember when you broadcast in SABC, you are sure that over 50 million people will have access to see the match if they want to see it. You know, with the promotion on social media, on TV for the match is going on every day and very nice. We've seen
5: yama advertisement amaningi. So siyakujabulela lokho and siyakubongela ukuthi we've got the relationship with the SABC. China, we a team of the people, and we want everybody to have access to Babu Gyum Jalwekeza. So that is how it is. Toyota Cup Sunday, big. Real Madrid, 3 o'clock. Ozan, Nizobana, creme de la creme, Yamzanzi football.
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5: Yeah, ngithi we've already mentioned our players. Latest one was yesterday Adolf Lomfana Musha lobuya eTanzania. Is a defensive midfielder, very strong on the ball and play very good passes and positions himself very well to score goals. And Thabo Moloi and also Ronaldo Lima from Sekhukhune. And then we still have about 2 months until Ivala. So Mission Jekubalandeli, they must just relax. Anytime is tea time, we'll be making our announcements.
0: Ngiyathemba bajabule ngalabo esen bashilo abambalwa. Kodwa ke Mrs. Vana, awungitshele mfethu, Undosi, Thabo Cele, usekhona eqinjini?
5: Yeah. The same, and ngicela nje abalandeli on this
0: Balid.
5: Kuthi they must just relax. We have a new coach. Uzo decide ukuthi ufuna ukudlala abubani. And always banga beke ama social media for indirections. Bamele nje thina masiqinisela ukuthi what's happening with a player. Undosi usekhona Kaizer Chiefs ngamanje mhlekazi.
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5: Azishe.
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10: 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So we take a mandate from our regions, which is nabo bathatha i mandate from LFA zabo, LFA bathatha i mandate from the clubs.
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10: 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There is no way ku-NEC minutes ku-NEC everywhere whereby uDr. Jordan eyedwa athathe isigqibo. 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If uphuma endleleni, the decision is to take a meeting. And it's any CSF that is also. It's standing committees, the SAFA, finance, legal, women's, schools, football. Those are abantu abasuka regions, presidents, the regions, all 52 of them. This server park where the standing committee. Ngaba abantu bathatha isigqibo but negotiate into the contract yonke into and then isiwe as a recommendation ku NEC for abo baba bangayikho ku lo standing committees. It cannot be u Dr. Jordan. 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
10: 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I'm not gonna mention but amagama wabo but u president we Rigwala is not an NEC member. President Piri is not an NEC member. President Dwayne Joel Kabi is not an NEC member. 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
17: I work for him through another company.
18: Oh, so you don't work for Mr. Sibanyoni. Are you still working for him?
17: Uthi ke ukhomsebenzelo Mr. Sibanyoni usamsebenzela namanje.
19: Sorry, before the witness answers that, the answer he gave is that he works for Mr. Sibanyoni through another company. Yes. I think it's only fair to give him the opportunity to explain that.
18: Thank you, my lord. Please explain.
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2: 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And yes, like I said, the lack of information. 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
2: 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So city, if you are pusher, make some responsible choices, understand your limits so that you can be able to control the situations yakho and even the surrounding yakho.
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0: Yes.
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2: 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Heineken Beverages, abo Sanka, Alcoholic Anonymous, sikwazi ukuthi sincede ulusha, singajaji ulusha, singashumayela ulusha ukuthi nayi information le influence ye peer pressure. You can turn it into positive things so that nina as young people you can encourage one another so that you can make better choices. Because ungakhohlwa, ikasi bathi uphila kai, kai one. So some of those choices are key. Ngoba that choice can be positive or negative, just like peer pressure can be positive. But we pray guti and we hope guti lama teachings, lama public awareness sessions, as in zaguti lama behavior are influenced positively kulama social circles wolusha lapho.
0: Ngiyafisa ukuthola la dokotela ukuthi yini eyenziwa njengamanje ukubhekana ke nenkinga yophuzo utshwala ngokweqile.
2: Well, ICAN, Baba, the last 3-4 years, if you know anything about ICAN Foundation, since our e-motivation, financial management, a lot of our students, beba abuse, abonnés, fast, whatever. Singeneke kuleye binge drinking awareness in collaboration nabo Heineken Beverages, we sense ini e-public awareness. Sku television, sku radio, but in Tandalent, kuti sise emalokshini right there. Ngoba e-public awareness is very, very important. And what in yam 10 keys to success, I argue niti, exposure will expand expectations. In other words, the more our young people get exposed to the dangers of binge drinking, then they can be able ukuthi bazixoxe and then they do self-examination ngesiZulu nithi bazivivinye, so that at the end of the day babone ukuthi how can this binge drinking affect their lives and their choices and their dreams. So awareness is growing, but Baba, I must agree with you. Kusesenegap Baba, particularly a message a practical, a message a relatable, a message a fan ukuthi ireach ulusha. Ngoba sometimes siza njengamathama njengabomama siyabatshela. But I have learned working with young people, Baba, ukuthi communication, effective communication is not about telling, it's about selling. Where we solicit their input, sibone ukuthi yini into ukuthi our young people buy into binge drinking, so that sibe relatable, not in a judgmental way, so that we keep empowering them, giving them the information, so that sikwazi ukuthi lama conversations, lama dialogue abe important already. Ukhosi FM ne ICAN khona manje, we are trying our part to do that, and yes, more can be done, Baba.
0: Ngiyazokala dokotela, sesigoqa umyalezo ongasishiya nawo nongawushiya ke nabantu abasha abalalele ngalesikhathi.
2: Three things, Baba. One, better choices come from better understanding. Choose well. Number two, responsible drinking is about awareness, not judgment. As in judge ulusha, we love you, we care for you, we believe in you. Number three, moderation is about staying in control, not missing out. Know your limits, because at the end of the day, I can do my part, you can do your part, together we can reduce this harmful thing called binge drinking and be responsible young people. Ngiyabonga Baba.
0: Sibonga kakhulu dokotela ngesikhathi osipha sona emsakazweni Khoza FM.
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4: nisebenzela through enye company
5: I work for him through another company
6: so you did work for Mr. Sibanyoni are you still working for him
5: uthi-ke ukamsebenzelo Mr. Sibanyoni usamsebenzela namanje
7: sorry before the witness answers that the answer he gave is that he works for Mr. Sibanyoni through another company Yes. I think it's only fair to give him the opportunity to explain that.
6: Thank you, Mario. Please explain.
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4: 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So that is why ke kwathiwa no my extended to a month instead of just 1 week.
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4: 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So anyone can actually become a member. Of course, there are certain year kuthatha abantu abaku 10 to 20. Of course, there are certain qualities, you know, as is dingeke, ne qualifications, kube ne PhD, and all that. But the point is anyone can actually be a member. Kufuneka nje na ube serious, ube community centered. 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
2: Se ukhulume ke ezinye zezinto ezibukeka ezingabukeka komunye umuntu ongumuntu omusha ziba uthango lokuthi abe ingxenye yenu Solwazi ushuthi nibheka kuphela umuntu osehambe wazi wafika kwi-PhD 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
4: 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you know indawo ezehlukile ezonceda to fulfill your dream. So we are not just isolating ourselves actually we are very open to ensure that everyone can actually, you know, attain whatever they dream about. Yeah.
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4: 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Of course ke solo emphasize futhi ukuthi there are certain challenges that we are facing as a country. Uzocabanga into esifana nogesi, ucabanga into esifana namanzi, uba ku clean kanjani amanzi, nokudla ku agriculture nakwezempilo. So those are the challenges that we highlight. Sibe sithi ke ngoku there is a shortage in these fields. We need more young people who can actually come. Of course, siyenza ibe interesting because we actually showcase some of the work, you know, that we have done, some of the technologies that have been developed in order to solve some of these challenges.
2: Ungangilimazi ke Solwazi uhambe kakhulu ngolika George ulimo kuyangiphoqa ke manje lapho kuba ngizamwe nokutolikela ugogo yena olalelele ingane yentodakazi yakhe lapha emsakazweni. 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
2: 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I want to touch his ear, Lassanjal. What to see touching his ear, of one coaches out young Tanda, Miss Vekazini, and you both so fast last time around Timnas and Bambela, much em.
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